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0: and get ready for work. 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

0: Live from Singapore, this is BBC News. Hezbollah rejects a US-brokered ceasefire demanding that Israel withdraw all its military forces from Lebanon. Witnesses in Gaza say at least 11 more Palestinians have been killed in the latest Israeli airstrikes, despite a ceasefire being in place since last October. Ukraine's President Zelensky calls for an in-person meeting with Russian President Putin to negotiate an end to the war in Ukraine. And we speak to one of the New Zealand lawmakers who's been banned from entering China after visiting Taiwan. Also coming up on Business Today, the co-founder of the world's most valuable AI company warns of the dangers of artificial intelligence being developed too quickly.
1: Right now, it's like the AI industry has a gas pedal, but it doesn't have a brake pedal in the car.

0: You're watching Newsday, I'm Vandana Bahn. Hezbollah has rejected a US-brokered ceasefire plan between the Lebanese and Israeli governments, throwing the future of the limited truce into question. The armed group's leader, Naeem Qassem, has released a statement saying the ceasefire must be comprehensive without a separation between the south and the rest of Lebanon and without the Israeli enemy having the freedom to kill. He went on to say, as long as our villages are unsafe, being bombed, destroyed and our people killed, the settlements, meaning northern Israel, are unsafe. It comes after the US, Israel and Lebanon issued a joint statement saying a new deal is contingent on a complete cessation of fire by the Iran-backed group Hezbollah. Meanwhile, back in Washington, President Trump was asked whether prospects of reaching a deal with Iran were contingent on that ceasefire between Israel and Lebanon.
1: I think it would. We're trying to separate it. I mean, you look, it's a very different kind of a thing. We actually spoke with Hezbollah for the first time ever. We didn't know they spoke, and they agreed yesterday they're not going to shoot, Israel's not going to shoot, we're just going to see. But I'd like to separate it, I'd like to have a separate thing, because it is separate.
0: Our correspondent in Washington, Tom Simons, has more on what President Trump said.
2: He's clear that it looks like Iran, the deal with Iran, is contingent on something happening in the Lebanon situation, so something happening between Israel and Hezbollah and the Lebanese government, and that he's trying to untangle it. And then he dropped that pretty big line that he said, I'm going to read his words, I spoke to Bibi Netanyahu, the Israeli Prime Minister Benjamin Netanyahu, about that, and I spoke to them about that. I actually spoke to Hezbollah about that. And I think progress is being made. Now, Hezbollah is a group which has been proscribed as a terrorist organization by the US. And I think we heard Donald Trump there saying that this was the first time the American administration had spoken to Hezbollah. So that's quite something. And he's obviously optimistic about the possibility of moving forward with this. But he's always optimistic in these situations, to be fair, when he's talking to reporters. And it's a difficult situation because, as you reported, Hezbollah has made clear that they see these talks as, quotes, futile, humiliating and widely opposed in Lebanon. The ceasefire meant that, one of the conditions of the ceasefire was that Hezbollah would have to withdraw from an area of southern Lebanon where it's contesting space with Israel. And Hezbollah does not want to do that and feels that the ceasefire deal on the table at the moment, one of many over the last weeks and months, that deal is effectively a surrender to Israel. So if Donald Trump has made some progress in all of that, well, he's not told us what that progress is, but he says he thinks progress has been made.

0: kwija.
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2: 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byona everything belongs to the Lord. For that mentality does not enter into your life. Then you cannot work with God in prosperity or in other areas. So you must know God is the owner of everything. The owner of your life. The owner of your gifts. The owner of your talents. The owner of your everything. Then after establishing that truth, then number 2, which we are going to focus on today, is stewardship or management. So that's what we are going to settle or to center on.
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2: 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So discipline comes as a result. The moment you discover what you are pursuing is greater. So discipline is self-imposed standards. 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
2: 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That is preparation and planning.
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2: 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That is self initiative. You must be initiative.
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2: 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You must have a vision. You must have a purpose.
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2: 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Because in kubutuba nituwegesa commitment to gamba, commitment, no, conviction goes hand in hand with
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2: You cannot be committed if you don't have a conviction.
1: Tosobora kwehayo, otaina kurumisirizibwa.
2: So it is conviction that birthes conviction.
1: O kurumisirizibwa.
2: It is conviction that birthes commitment.
1: Zara okwehayo kwa mani.
2: Yes. Mm. Sati na hanu, ukura noba self starter.
1: Kuro munta kutandika wenka.
2: You must have a crystal clear vision.
1: Oteko kubwe nekisa nechike ngeka kurunge kia nyencha.
2: Where are you seeing yourself heading in life?
1: Ukura no genda nkambu.
2: What are you seeing yourself doing?
1: Ukura no kora kibomezi.
2: What are you seeing yourself becoming?
1: Ukura no fokaki.
2: What are you seeing yourself doing?
1: Ukura no kora ki.
2: In your imagination.
1: Omubusani bwa okutero busani no roraki no fokaki no banaki.
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1: akuba murujunge gamba,
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2: 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That he settled accounts with them.
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2: 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So, nabweki ya mabanja, I am an author of 4 books.
1: Nakahandike bitabu bina.
2: The first book I wrote is called You Shall Lend Not Borrow. I am one of the few people who have lived a debt free life and yet economically prospering. So the first book I wrote is called You Shall Lend Not Borrow. Then the second book I have written How to Benefit from a Loan. Then the third book I have written is called God is the Deliverer. Then in the fourth book I have written Securing Your Future. Era nikyo tuliyo ntusoma muhan tuagamba you must give an account. 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
2: We are told that our economy has got potential in four sectors: services, commercial agriculture, manufacturing, and ICT. The president is here. 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Once people have woken up from sleep and they want low-cost capital, if the shilling is 100 million per bash per annum or any other fund that is not enough, we can increase the money by adjusting from other areas.
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3: 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The Academic Registrar, the Academic Registrar Uganda Technical College, UTC, CMA, announces vacancies for diploma courses for the September 2026 intake and certificate courses for the February 2027 intake for private sponsorship only. Courses include diploma courses, National Diploma in Civil Engineering, National Diploma in Electrical Engineering, National Diploma in Mechanical Engineering, National Diploma in Water Engineering, and National Diploma in Architecture. Certificate courses, National Certificate in Building Construction, Electrical Installation Systems and Maintenance, Plumbing, Automotive Mechanics and Welding, and fabrication. Minimum entry requirements for admission for National Diploma Program, USCE, Senior 6C, and should have obtained at least a principal pass in either physics or mathematics, and any other two subsidiary passes in physics, mathematics, chemistry, technical drawing, mechanical or building, geometrical drawing, and economics or fine art for architecture, obtained at the same sitting, or at least a passing national certificate or advanced craft certificate in relevant field. For national certificate, the minimum admission requirement is at least a pass in physics, English, mathematics, and any other science subjects, or at least a pass in the Uganda Junior Technical Certificate. Mode of application: interested applicants can download the application form together with the application guidelines documents from the college website, which is utchma.ac.ug, and for the application guidelines. All applications are free of charge. You can also submit the field application form with all the attachments to the Office of the Academic

84.52. Female candidates are highly encouraged to apply. Note, the Student Loan Scheme of Higher Education Financing Board for the academic year 2026-2027 is open until 17th July this year. Applicants with an admission letter of UTC Chema qualify to apply for Student Loan Scheme. Please visit the website, which is in www.education.go.ug / Higher Education Student Financing Scheme, or visit the college for more information and support. Announced by Uganda Technical College UTC Chema. 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
3: 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This time is brought to you by
4: 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The Kangyo Loreva Gietabata Kagadi Kibare Kakumiro Kapasite Building and Engineering Co Uganda Limited. 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
5: I will take another from the quick and room Karanago. 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
6: Museveni reports increase in Uganda's export products. Yamigisa farmers turn small gardens into profitable businesses. Kikube Electoral Commission confirms LC5 campaigns ongoing despite petition. And this way in the world, DRC High Military Court opens trial of former army chief.
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7: 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I was here in the morning and you had heaps of firewood. 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
6: Good morning, dear listener. It is exactly 9 a.m. I'm Sandrina Kenema with English Bulletin. President Yoweri Kaguta Museveni has said Uganda's growing export basket is a sign of the

the ICT to improve their livelihoods. Meanwhile, Speaker of Parliament Jacob Maxon of Both Both challenged MPs to embrace Museveni's no more sleep message through hard work and accountability. Farmers in Nyamigisha Ward, Patchaton Council, are celebrating improved incomes after embracing modern farming methods under the micro-scale irrigation project. Vincent Irumba, the chairperson of Nyamigisha Farmers Field School, says the group has saved more than shilling 6 million from vegetable sales since it was formed in 2025. He added that he personally earns between shillings 20 million and 25 million a year from coffee, tomatoes and green pepper farming. Kagari District Principal Agriculture Officer Zion Parana said that the success of the group shows how farmers can improve their livelihoods through modern farming and proper use of small pieces of land. He said the district plans to establish more farmers' field schools. Juliet Birungi, the district councillor representing Pacha Subcount and Pachaton Council, said the project has transformed many families, with some families earning more than 4 million from their enterprises. She encouraged beneficiaries to share the skills they have acquired with others. The remarks were made during the graduation of 68 farmers who completed a one-year training in vegetable farming under the World Bank-supported micro-scale irrigation project. Officiating at the ceremony, Kagadi RDC Kalorina Shemeza commended the farmers for embracing modern agriculture and pledged continued support to help the group become a model for others in the district. She also contributed shillings 1 million towards the group's activities. Kagadi District LOC5 chairperson Nelly Gatumsime has pledged to eliminate corruption tendencies in the district, saying it is a major barrier to effective service delivery. Speaking at the burial of the late Annette Nabankema in Kirianga Subcounty yesterday, Tumsime called on residents to work closely with his office to identify and hold corrupt officials accountable in order to improve service delivery. Former Kagadi District Woman Member of Parliament Jennifer Mbabazi Chomuhendo

0: to extension officers to improve farming practices. Kagadi District Senior Agriculture Officer Milton Semugabi said the beneficiaries were selected based on need, mainly targeting poor peasant households. He noted that the hoes are expected to boost food production, improve food security, and raise household incomes. He added that the distribution will continue across all sub-counties and town councils starting Monday, coordinated by local leaders and agriculture officers to ensure a fair distribution. Beneficiaries expressed gratitude to the government for the support and pledged to use the tools to improve their livelihoods, educate their children, and strengthen household food security. The Electoral Commission in Kikubi has clarified that campaigns for the LOC 5 chairperson race are still ongoing despite an ongoing petition before the National Tribunal. The petition seeks to nullify the nomination of the NRM candidate Pade Kisembo and Nopuze Fenikanshiti Manyubri over alleged irregularities in their nomination processes. The case was heard in Kampala with a ruling expected on June 10th. However, Kikubi District Returning Officer Emmanuel Twine says campaigns have not been suspended and both candidates remain free to continue engaging voters as they await the tribunal's decision.
1: African Rural University for Human Development, an all-women university that empowers and teaches a variety of skills, not just for survival, but career excellence, making you an agent of transformation in communities. We offer Bachelor of Rural Development under the Faculty of Technologies for Rural Transformation that comes with a 1 year of community practice, after which the founding organization, Uganda Rural Development and Training Program, employs you as an epicenter manager to manage centers of excellence in local government. To apply, visit their website on www.aru.ac.ug. And for more information, find us at Kagadi Campus, Kagadi District. 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Or find us at Plot 617, Rubaga Chibuga, Block 4, African Rural University for Development, awakening the sleeping genius in each of us.
0: On international scene, the High Military Court in Kinshasa has opened the trial of former FARDC Chief of Staff General Christian Chiwewe Songesha and several senior military and police officers accused of conspiracy, treason, and related offenses. Chiwewe, arrested in July 2025 after investigations into military setbacks in Eastern DRC, is among multiple accused officials, including former Inspector General of Police Johnny Nubi, who is currently a fugitive, and other senior officers and a civilian linked to the mining sector. The defendants face charges including treason, desertion, illegal possession of weapons, spreading false information, and incitement of soldiers against military discipline. Authorities say the trial is aimed at strengthening discipline within the armed forces as fighting continues in Eastern DRC between government troops and M23 rebels. Dear listener, you're still tuned to 91.7 KKCR FM. It is only 7 minutes in the hour of 9 a.m. Before I end up the bulletin, a recap of the main stories. Museveni reports increase in Uganda's export products. Nyamigisa farmers turn small gardens into profitable businesses. Kikube Electoral Commission confirms the LOC 5 campaigns ongoing despite petition. And elsewhere in the world, DRC High Military Court opens trial of former army chief. I wish you a very good morning.
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0: female who completed senior six or a parent looking for the best university? Are you a female who completed senior six or a parent looking for the best university for your girl child? African Roy University, an all-women's university, is the answer. African Roy University is located in Kagadi District, Kagadi Town, 1.5 kilometers away from Kagadi Town on Kagadi Hoima Road. It informs the general public, senior six vacates who obtained two principal passes, and everyone with any qualification equivalent to senior six to come and register for the August intake 2026-2027. The university offers courses like Bachelor's in Rural Development, BRD, and Bachelor's of Science in Sustainable Agriculture, BSSA. All females who study at ARU have ready employment opportunities. Registration of new entrants is ongoing at African Roy University main campus, or you can get an application form at KKCR reception, or you call on 0778-69-2471 or 0782-02-4117. For more information, you can visit their website at www.aru.sc.ug.
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0: 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Then Arali Gabriel listening live from Dubai. 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
5: Thank you for trying Reduga radio automation software to remove the 30 minute time restriction and this message just register Right, right, right, right, right, right, right, right, right, right, right, right, right, right, right, right, right, right, right, right, right, right, right, right, right, right, right, right, right, right, right, right, right, right, right, right, right, right, 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right, right, right, right, right, right, right, right, right, right, right, right, right, right, right, right, right, right, right, right, right, right, right, right, right, right, right, right, right, right, right, right, right, right, right, right, right, right, right, right, right, right Find complete ordering instructions at our website at www.reduga.net. 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
16: 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Certificate in early childhood care.
15: Certificate in community child care. In a certificate of child protection and care.
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1: Mu government omusomesa afuna sente entono ennyo afuna 5,800 buli mwezi. Mu private schools abamu bafuna 15 ate basasula mu bitundu tundu ate oluusi mu holidays tebabasasula.
2: Abasomesa we are paying them better than the private schools. It is because we want your economy to develop. These roads need engineers. Coffee and agriculture needs scientists. The power stations need electric engineers. The hospitals need doctors.
3: We took our petition to the chambers of the Right Honorable Speaker of Parliament. She requested us that we should suspend the industrial action and leave negotiations to go on.
4: Every outbreak, we insist on making sure that we don't remain the same. Ebola is endemic in our country and many other viruses.
5: My message is clear. Silence the guns. And we need the active and constructive role of all players, sub-regional organizations, the African Union, and the United Nations.
6: I spoke to somebody on the outskirts of Goma. He says he's seen children with injuries due to bombing of the camps for the displaced.
7: Now in Burkina Faso, there are reports that soldiers have been killed in attacks by an Al-Qaeda affiliate. The attacks follow an earlier assault in which 60 soldiers were killed at a military post in the same province.
8: The government in South Africa strongly rejects 49 people arrived here on a U.S. government chartered plane were greeted by State Department officials before it being sent to other cities.
9: Tonight, President Trump's special envoy Steve Witkoff set to travel to Russia ahead of the president's Friday deadline for the Kremlin to halt its war against Ukraine.
10: Israeli ground forces started to expand its ground offensive in Gaza, which aims to primarily to defeat Hamas and to force them to show more flexibility regarding the release of the Israeli.
7: A fresh trade war between the US and China has just kicked off. An hour and a half ago, the US went ahead with its promise of 10% tariffs on all Chinese goods headed to the US. China quickly responded and announced it's to do the same in a tit-for-tat spat that could impact the global economy.
11: That are in Ukrainian control, the three main towns, or the three largest towns that are still under Ukrainian control, Kramatorsk, Slavyansk and Konstantinivka.
7: The Trump administration is calling on Australia to increase defence spending. The push coincides with the new defence industry partnership.

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0: 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And you expect positive results. Government zene zikwetaga ba advisors. 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Look, musero ba advisors abatufu. 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Those are puppets. 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
1: 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Patrick General Merchandise. He na Stan Biki. 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

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Courses include diploma courses, a national diploma in civil engineering, national diploma in electrical engineering, national diploma in mechanical engineering, national diploma in water engineering, and national diploma in architecture. Certificate courses include national certificate in building construction, electrical installation systems, systems and maintenance, plumbing, automotive, mechanics, and welding and fabrication. Minimum entry requirements for admissions for national diploma program, USCE, a senior 6 and should have at least obtained a principal pass in either physics or mathematics and any 2 subsidiary pass in physics, mathematics, chemistry, technical drawing, mechanical or building, geometrical drawing, and economics or fine art for architecture. Obtained at the same sitting or at least a pass in national certificate or advanced craft certificate in relevant field. For national certificate, the minimum admission requirement is at least a pass in English, physics, mathematics, and any other science subjects, or at least a pass in the Uganda Junior Technical Certificate. A mode of application: interested applicants can download the application form together with the application guidelines document from the college website at https://utcchema.ac.ug and follow the application guidelines. All applications are free of charge. You can also submit the filed application form with all the attachments to the Office of Academic Registrar during our working hours or at the radio station announcing here at KKS Radio 91.7 FM. Or you can call Office of the Academic Registrar on 0701-38-64-63 or 0772-95-50-62 or 0773-40-84-52. Not. The Student Loan Scheme of the Higher Education Financing Board for the academic year 2026-2027 is open until 17th July this year. Application with an admission letter of UTC Chema qualify to apply. For the applicant with an admission letter of UTC Chema qualify to apply for the student's loan scheme, please visit the website at https://www.education.go.ug/higher-education-students-financing-scheme or visit their college for more information and support. 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
0: Okay, kani mbaide muhabwa MC Bahat, the Chuban Boy, amuna kura bisa Joffrey. Atulirize, musibe, murale kurongi.

0: biggest miscarriages of justice in British history, Paul Quinn is sentenced to 24 years for rape and assault. Another man, Andrew Malcolmson, was wrongly convicted of the crimes and spent 17 years in jail before being released. President Zelensky calls for a face-to-face meeting with Vladimir Putin, making the offer in an open letter to the Russian leader. And new revelations about Andrew Mountbatten Windsor's finances. He's been subletting cottages at Royal Lodge and making an undisclosed income from that. His daughters have been living rent-free in royal palaces. Hello and welcome to BBC News. Let's start with that breaking news from NASA, because news from the International Space Station, it's emerged that astronauts on board the ISS have been ordered by NASA to shelter in their spacecraft and prepare for a potential evacuation as the Russian crew members on board also try to fix a worsening air leak. I'll get reaction, but I'll show you the pictures from space first of all, because these are the live pictures being sent to us from NASA, from on board the International Space Station. That news coming in the last hour, that they've told five of the seven on board to actually shelter in place in one of the spacecrafts, whilst the other two cosmonauts try to fix this leak. Let me just play you something that's just come into us here at the BBC, which was NASA instructing those on board that information.
1: Station Houston on Space to Ground 2 for all USOS crew members needs you to execute procedure, EMER procedure 3.4, Crew Dragon Establish Safe Haven. And if we need to suit up, we will do that once we're inside the Dragon. We will not suit up prior.
2: Houston, station on 2, we copy all 3.4, no suit up required. We will put that in work.
0: Well, that was the communication from NASA to those on board. Let's speak live to Dr. Robert Massey, who's Deputy Executive Director at the Royal Astronomical Society. And Doctor, welcome here to the programme. Well, that sounds pretty serious, obviously.
3: It does, doesn't it? I think this is unusual. We haven't had anything exactly like this, although it's been noted, you know, I mean, as with most people, I only learnt of this not very long ago at all, and there have been concerns about cracks in the Russian part of the structure, which is where, you know, the two cosmonauts are trying to repair that right now for some time. It just sounds as though those have become more serious, and one of the protocols is to evacuate people from the station using the two vehicles attached, the SpaceX one, which is the one that can carry actually the whole crew, up to seven people in an emergency, and also there's a Soyuz craft which takes and removes three people at a time. So there are ways of getting people off the station and back to Earth if needs be, but you know, it sounds as though it may not come to that. I mean, they're referring to an abundance of caution in the press statement, so we will see how this develops.
0: Yes, and the Russian TASS news agency, just in the last few moments as you were giving me that answer, said that there was nothing that is threatening the safety of the crew on board, but with that NASA instruction, they, as you say, are taking no chances. They'd noticed this sort of pressure problem, the air leak problem, a while ago, apparently, but it seems to have got worse more recently with the arrival of that Russian cargo ship.
3: Yeah, I mean, whether that's the factor or not is another matter, but we should remember the space station has been inhabited for a quarter of a century. Some of it is getting quite old now, and this is a harsh environment. It's in the vacuum of space. It's going through that kind of change from sunlight to darkness about every 90 minutes or so, completes an orbit. I think 100 minutes to go around the Earth once. And so over time, structures age and they need to be renewed and replaced. And there is obviously, any space project has a finite life as well, and I think there are always plans really for it to complete its life by 2030. So regardless of what's happening today, and obviously I very much hope that this is repaired and that they're able to go back on board the space station and everything is fine, there will come a time when the ISS is no longer with us and we've got some alternative taking over.
0: If you had to evacuate, what does that actually look like? Has that ever happened before?
3: It's never happened to, well, we had the example of a medical evacuation. I think it was a couple of months ago, wasn't it? It was a previous crew where they returned to Earth because, you know, no details were given, but one of the crew members was unwell and they were returned to Earth. So that's been done. We've also had situations where, because of the enormous problem of space debris and the, frankly, you know, to my mind, to a certain extent possible getting to the point where there's overuse of low Earth orbit, that they had, they sometimes have to move the astronauts or move the space station out of the way of that. Theoretically as well, you can get things like space weather events, where if you had a high level of radiation, you might want to be, you know, that in extreme circumstances, perhaps that would prompt an evacuation as well. We haven't had anything quite like this. There is a not quite a precedent, but with the space station Mir, which you know, some of us remember from the 1990s, that had issues. And in 1997, there was a collision with another spacecraft and a fire that resulted, and the crew of four had to work pretty hard to put that out. It was fine, but they had to, you know, they certainly had a battle on their hands. So space is not an absolutely safe environment by any means. I guess it's a highly trained crew and they're prepared for this, but it is a challenging one.
0: Just in terms of factual detail, from an expert like yourself, when you hear a phrase air leak, I mean, how slow can that be? Because that sounds obviously on the surface to an ordinary piece of the person,
3: I'm not,
0: very problematic.
3: I'm not an astronaut. I've never been in space. I'm not party to it at that level of detail. But I think you're looking at something which is enormously varied. You can have a bit, I suppose it's akin to something having a slow puncture versus a blowout in a tire. And everything we're hearing sounds...

0: time to think about its retirement. You know, although it's been quite iconic, everything comes to an end of its life at some point.
1: Well, you're probably right about that. Thank you so much for that assessment. As you were giving me a couple of those answers, let me give you the very latest, because new information coming in all the time. A NASA spokesman saying that NASA has now instructed the crew members inside the Dragon spacecraft to return to planned operations on board the International Space Station. So the reading of that suggests that whatever the fix that they were doing has effectively worked, and those astronauts who've been told to go to that spacecraft are now returning to the International Space Station to continue with planned operations. So that is the latest information that has just come from NASA. We continue to monitor the situation and we'll bring you more as it comes into us. Let's turn to that important story here in the UK now, because it has been one of the biggest miscarriages of justice in recent times. Well, that injustice ended in part today with 52-year-old Paul Quinn sentenced to 24 years in jail at Manchester Crown Court for a rape and an assault carried out in 2003. Another man, this man, Andrew Malkinson, was convicted of those crimes, even though he was innocent, and served 17 years in prison. Well, before sentencing, the court heard the victim's impact statement read out, where the woman described how that one night changed her whole life. The judge praised her as a remarkable person and a hero. Well, Greater Manchester Police said they believe there may be other victims and call for people to come forward.
2: When Paul Quinn attacked and raped a lone woman that night in July 2003, he knew what he had done. He knew his crime was horrific, and he knew how cowardly he was for watching another man go to prison. 20 years later, he denied it, telling us he would have been ashamed of committing such an offence. Well, today, I hope that shame runs deep to his core. We know this outcome has come 2 decades too late by those impacted by this case. However, we will not allow time to be a barrier to justice for anyone who has further information about Paul Quinn and any further potential sexual offending. To commit such a violent attack raises concerns that there may be other victims out there. If you believe that you have been a victim or have information you have not yet shared with us, please know we want to hear from you. We promise that we will support you and we will listen to you.
1: Well, in his sentencing, the judge spent a lot of time on the victim. I mentioned there his assessment that she was an extraordinary person, a hero. But he also, in his sentencing remarks, talked about the impact that he had to take into account as he was sentencing on Andrew Malkinson. Have a listen.
3: It is utterly clear that you knew throughout that another man had been arrested, charged, convicted, and imprisoned. You knew that his conviction was wrongful. You also knew that it was extremely useful to you. It must have preyed on your conscience that another man was in prison, in effect serving your sentence. It certainly should have preyed on your conscience, but you were only too willing to sit back and take advantage of his misfortune. It is true that you never did anything positive to implicate Mr. Malkinson. However, but for your offending, he would never even have been questioned. But for the care with which you made sure there was no evidence connecting you to the scene and that your shirt was disposed of, he would never have been suspected, because the police would readily have identified the true culprit. But for your decision to allow his trial to unfold and his conviction to stand, he would not have remained in prison for the period he did. It would be entirely wrong to compare the indirect evil that you have done to Mr. Malkinson with the direct physical evil that you have done to the heroic woman who suffered at your hands that night. But I do consider your conduct to both of them evil, and the harm done to both of them must be reflected in your sentence.
1: Well, you heard the judge talking about the direct evil of his attack on the victim and the indirect impact, which he also described as evil, on Andrew Malkinson. Well, let's just hear a little more about what the judge said about the victim in this case.
3: It is an undeniably uncomfortable process.

0: The people who put themselves through it are, in my view, heroic. For me, the only word for them is not complainant or victim, nor even, as is sometimes now termed them, survivor. The only word that fits is hero. That is how I choose to think of the woman at the heart of this case. She, not you, Paul Quinn, is the person from this case whom I will remember for the rest of my days. She is truly a hero. That is the term I use to refer to her from this point onwards, in part because I do not wish to use her name, but mainly because she deserves it.
1: Well, that from sentencing only about an hour and a half, 2 hours ago. Let me tell you, breaking news from Andrew Malcolmson himself. He has released a statement after the sentencing of Paul Quinn, and I'll read it out to you because he said, "I am insulted that this violent, depraved individual who was content to let me suffer 2 decades of vilification and more than 17 years wrongly imprisoned for his crime has received a softer sentence than was imposed on me, an innocent man." So that the statement just released by Andrew Malcolmson, who spent 17 years in prison for those offences. Let's speak to Emily Duyan, who's the special correspondent for the Sunday Times. And Emily, I know you've followed this case for so many years. It has been a catastrophic miscarriage of justice, hasn't it?
2: Absolutely. You know, I think you can hear that in the strength of Andy Malcolmson's statement there. You know, he's feeling insulted at the difference here between the life sentence he was given and the sentence that's been delivered today. Obviously, one of the reasons he spent 17 years in prison was that he refused to make a false confession. And that meant that he was never eligible for parole until very late on in December 2020.
1: There were so many failures, though, in this case in terms of the original investigation. The victim herself, when she first saw Malcolmson in court, she was unsure if she'd picked out the right person. They said it was just pre-trial nerves. And then you get to the DNA, and the DNA was there, and it sat there for years before the Criminal Case Review Commission actually looked at it. So there was a whole failure about the investigation, but that commission as well that could have cleared him many years previous.
2: Absolutely. And I think, you know, we've heard quite a lot over the last few years about, you know, we've heard quite a lot over the last few years about the Criminal Cases Review Commission, which is the miscarriage of justice watchdog, and all the opportunities they missed. But I think what's going to happen now is you're really going to get an understanding of the role that Greater Manchester Police played in this. And that obviously couldn't be investigated as thoroughly until now because there was a trial pending. But the conclusion of this case is actually means that that means now that we can really start to hopefully get some answers. And the police watchdog, the IOPC, you know, they are now investigating 5 former officers for potential misconduct. And one of those is under criminal investigation for potential gross misconduct in public office. And you're obviously looking at this and hoping that we get some answers. But already there are some concerns that the IOPC hasn't done much in this investigation yet, and it began in 2023.
1: You say that people are hoping for answers. What would you say are the basic 3 or 4 questions that need answering?
2: Well, as you mentioned earlier, you know, they had another man's DNA was found in 2007, so just 4 years after this offence happened and 3 years after Andy was convicted. You know, so that's a key point, is why when that DNA was found, that they didn't have a match to Paul Quinn at that point, but they absolutely knew that there was DNA in a crime-specific place. Why more wasn't done then? But also, you know, something that Andy Malcolmson calls the wanton destruction of evidence in his case. So we know that in 2016, key exhibits, including, you know, the victim's vest top and her underwear, were deliberately, apparently, destroyed. And, you know, that's going to be a key question now to be investigated. And on top of that, you know, there were other irregularities in the police investigation. So, you know, this whole case really rested on eyewitness ID. And when one of the witnesses went to look at the video identity parade that Andrew Malcolmson was in, she initially picked out someone else. And it was only after she walked into a corridor and spoke to an officer that she changed her mind. And I think, again, these are the questions that we're going to need.

0: answering.
1: And you've interviewed Andrew Malkinson several times, and I mean the power of his interviews is quite extraordinary, and what he has chosen to focus on. But of course he was in that terrible catch-22 situation, wasn't he, which was he could have potentially got out earlier but didn't, because he refused to admit to a crime he knew he did not commit.
0: That's exactly it. I mean, he was trapped in this nightmare. And, you know, what he didn't know, and again, you know, when I was listing before about the key questions for the police to answer, I do think one of the ones that came out in this trial, which is going to be so important, is the victim expressing doubts when she saw him in court. The fact that she turned to an officer and said, you know, I'm having doubts it's him, and was offered reassurance, you know, that's going to be a key issue. But of course at the time, you know, Andy Malkinson had no idea that was what was happening. And when it was his sentencing, you know, he told anyone who was listening that he was completely innocent as he was led down. It was quite a stark contrast to Paul Quinn being led down today with his head bowed, didn't really respond in any way. In fact, he barely moved throughout the entire sentencing hearing.
1: A final question, because that whole area of compensation has continued to be talked about, and he is very unhappy about that. The Justice Secretary today saying he was hoping to meet with Andrew Malkinson. Why do you think that is still going on? Because it was one of the points he made immediately he was released from prison, and yet we're still talking about levels of compensation and difficulties with that for him.
0: Absolutely. I mean, the original point was about board and lodging being taken, you know, that your prison board and lodging being deducted from your compensation, which was outrageous. And that obviously did get turned around under a previous Justice Secretary. But now, I think, there are similarities with the issue now, which is that the deductions are your legal costs in applying to this compensation and improving, you know, the terrible impacts that these kinds of miscarriages of justice have. And, you know, you can see, just talking to Andy in recent years, you know, his mental health has really plummeted since coming out. It's almost as if the longer he spends out of prison, the clearer it is, you know, the severity of the effects on him are becoming clearer. And I think, you know, for example, if you go to the Ministry of Justice and say, I want compensation for this damage, you need to then see an expert who can analyse that. Now, the cost of that, as I understand it, is part of what is being deducted ultimately from his compensation. So that does feel, I can understand why that feels unfair, because how can you deduct the cost of proving the wrong that's been done to you?
1: Emily Dugan, we are out of time, but thank you so much for your time and just reflecting on this case that has sprawled, of course, over decades. Thanks so much for your time. We're going to take a short break, though, now around the world and across the UK. You're watching BBC News.
2: Kivali, Kakumiru, Mwende, Kenjojo, Kikube, Hoima, Kiegegwa, Masindi, Bulisa, Kriandongo, Kivoga, Kiankwazi, Kavarole, Kamwenge, Kasanda, Nahandi Hona, Mwevali Kuliza KKCR, Kienda Nemu, Katoniza Musanju, Fama, Redi Yenkurakurana, Amaka, Hamne Vyaro.
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4: 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Tis announcement for private sponsorship vacancies for the September 2026 diploma intake and January 2027 certificates intake. The Academic Regis Uganda Teaching College ETC Chiama announces vacancies for diploma courses for the September 2026 intake and certificate courses for the February 2027 intake for private sponsorship only, and it is underlined only, private sponsorship courses. Diploma courses, National Diploma in Civil Engineering, National Diploma in Electrical Engineering, National Diploma in Mechanical Engineering, National Diploma in Water Engineering, and National Diploma in Architecture. Certificate courses. National Certificate in Building Construction, Electrical Installation Systems and Maintenance, Plumbing, Automotive Mechanics and Welding and Fabrication. Minimum Entry Requirements for Admission. For National Diploma Program USCE, Senior 6 and should have obtained at least a principal pass in either physics or mathematics and any two subsidiary passes in physics, mathematics, chemistry, technical drawing, mechanical building, geometrical drawing, and economics for and fine art for architecture. Obtained at the same sitting or at least a pass in national certificate or advanced class certificate in relevant field. For national certificate, the minimum admission requirement is at least a pass in English, physics, mathematics, and any other science subjects, or at least a pass in the Uganda Junior Technical Certificate. Mode of application. Interested applicants can download the application form together with the application guidelines documents from the college website at https://utcchema.ac.ug and for the application guidelines. All applications are free of charge. You can also submit a field application form with all the attachments to the office of the academic registrar during working hours or at the radio station announcing. Call office of the academic registrar on 07-01-38-6463 or 07-79-55-062 or 07-74-08-452. Female candidates are highly encouraged to apply. Note, the Students' Loan Scheme of the Higher Education Financing Board for the academic year 2026-27 is open until 17th July of this year. Applicants with an admission letter of UTC Chema qualify to apply for the Students' Loan Scheme. 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Announced by Uganda Technical College Chiama, 5 kilometers Masindi, Chiriandongo, PO Box 473, Masindi, Uganda. 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
0: 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Because they are natural. 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
6: I saw you in...
5: Honorable be serious name.
6: It's the name of Almighty God that I will be faithful.
5: Akagambo kali faithful.
6: Faithful.
5: Honorable ndi kwata Bible.
6: Swear in the name of the Mighty God.
5: Mighty God? Rango kumweta God? Kagaruke mwa gambo kali God.
6: Mighty God.
5: Honorable naiweka. 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
6: Swear in the name.
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7: Twaya in the name of the Almighty God.
6: Swear in the name of the Almighty God
7: that I will be faithful.
6: That I will be faithful.
5: Akagambo kali I will be faithful.
6: That I will be faithful.
7: Service.
6: Service
7: to this council.
6: To this council.
7: And support.
6: And support.
7: And uphold.
6: And it pull home.
5: Uphold.
6: And it pull home.
7: The constitution of the Republic of Uganda.
6: So
7: the constitution
6: and heritage of Uganda. So and heritage of Uganda.
7: As by law established.
6: I as the law. As unbreached.
5: As by law established.
6: I as the law as unbreached.
5: Nikulemere katugende halion.
7: Swear in the name of God of Linda.
5: Honorable na be serious. He will ask what I'm going
7: to do. Of Marty God.
5: Akagambo kali Mighty God, not Marty God. Wait, I'm going to read it to me.
7: Solomon, but I will rule under true service of the Republic of Uganda.
8: Swear in the name of the Almighty God.
5: Almighty God, not Almighty. Honorable Andy, what a Bible?
9: Swear in the name of
5: the Magoi
9: God.
5: Honorable Gambirota, Magoi God,
9: Solomon Wafa.
5: Solomon Wafa. 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
10: And I will preserve, protect and defend the constitution. So help me, John.
5: Pulira hona leo. 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
11: And bear allegiance to the public of Uganda. And the reserve and defense.
10: Defend.
5: Defendi. 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
11: Defeya.
5: Aha, honorable ndi.
12: Try in the name of Almighty God that I will be faithful and bear true.
5: Yes.
12: Against to the public of Uganda.
5: Onwe mujungu. Idwe na muhuliriza bainange.
12: And that I will preserve.
5: Yeah, wow.
12: Protect and defend the constitution. 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

0: 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Net to Leo. 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
1: Canuka,
0: Ah, Kirungi Mun, Ngutangiri, Nabona Bakuli, and see your Nakuli is a cat. Aba chairman wabahuliriza bamweta Edward Arugeimara kuli.
1: Okay, Edward. Eh. Program na mulira amaje kumuhura. 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